It's the Z Radio Hits, Hip Hop, and Hope booming out your box 24/7. It's Matt. You got hour number two of the uplift in your immediate future with some great requests coming in. I got Lynn on the way. We got Brandon Lake with KB, some Believers, Derek Minor, and a whole lot more. Getting the whole thing started right now. KB and No Big Deal. It's Got a Reason. His Radio Z.

reading my devotion this morning, author and pastor Louis Giglio. The book is called Grace and Glory, and this entry is called A Steadfast Song of Praise. And it starts with a verse, Psalm 57:7. My heart, O God, is steadfast. My heart is steadfast. I will sing and make music. And Pastor Louis points out that when David wrote that psalm of praise, he was within inches of losing his life. There he was, hiding in a cave in the midst of lions, it says in verse 4 of that chapter, terrified and crying out to God for help. But then, as we see so often from David, he shifted his panic into a moment of praise. In the midst of the lions in your life, how can you stir yourself to sing? How can you find the steadfastness to rejoice, to build the confidence that God will come through no matter what? Well, go back to His Word, embed yourself in Scripture, and witness God's faithfulness for yourself. Your God doesn't change. His provision and protection are unending. Your future is secure. No matter what comes in your life, you can praise Him. God delights in the praise of His people, and He will always listen when you surrender and sing.

Living Life turned up the Z Radio, turning that one up for sure. The Z Mix, Brandon Lake and KB, that's Count 'Em. I say hi to Dustin in Savannah, looking for some Lynn. That song, Grace on Me, less than 5 minutes on that. Some Del Mac here with good news. It's the Z Radio.

0: Derek Minor got the good vibes. It's the Z Radio and Matthew coming at you with your pop quiz tonight. Ladies and gentlemen, boys and girls, it's time.
1: And now, today's one question quiz.
0: One question, and here it is. How long does it take a pineapple to grow? Think about it. No Googling. I will give you the answer in just a few. No AI either, all right? It's the one question quiz.

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1: Locker combos, pep rallies, late night cramming, it's all back. So is your soundtrack to school life. It lives on the Z.
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0: 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I don't know.
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0: and Connor Price, his Radio Z. It's automatic, and Matt here. Well, this one, our little pop quiz tonight, the question, I don't know if this is so automatic. It's kind of a tough one, but maybe you know. If you're playing along, let's see if you got it, right?
1: And now, today's one question quiz.
0: Question in case you missed it, how long does it take pineapples to grow? Well, it takes around 2 years for a pineapple plant to produce a single pineapple fruit. It can take a year and a half to over 2 years. Pineapple is actually a tropical bromeliad, not a tree, and it spends much of its early life building a tough rosette of leaves and a really strong root system before it has enough stored energy to create that large, dense fruit, the pineapple that we know and love. So there you go, the answer to today's one question quiz.

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1: They play good music. I like that. Oh!

0: It's hip hop and Opus the Z Radio, Switchfoot's latest there, request for Chris in Spartanburg. Appreciate you listening. It's called Absolution. I got Toby and Aaron here. Starts with me, his Radio Z.
1: It's just as if I've never sinned. It's just as if justified.

rising artist Shea Zamora kicking off the hour tonight with The Evil Against Me. It's the Z Radio. My name is Matt. Welcome to hour number three of The Uplift. Man, we got all kinds of great stuff coming up. True Serva with a throwback. Great request for that. We got Joseph O'Brien, The Afters, some Capital Kings in there, Apollo LTD, and What I Learned at Church This Week, part one and two coming up just a couple of minutes, all right? We'll start off hour number three with Sam Rivera in the crew, Beating the Odds on the Z Radio.

0: one of the truly amazing things about God that really shows just how much he loves you is that he will meet you exactly where you are. And what I learned at church this week, Pastor Jabin Chavez, with a reminder that that's true even at your lowest.
1: Thank God that he's the God of the mountain, but I'm really grateful that he's the God of the valley. He is the God of my strength, and he's the God of my anointing, and he's the God of my calling, but he's also the God of my secrets and the God of my weakness, and he's the God of my issues. Yes, he's the God of my future, but he's still the God of my past. He's the God of light, but he knows how to find me in the darkness. I'm so grateful for a God that can find me at my lowest place. If you feel low today, I've got good news for you. God knows how to go low.
0: It's pretty amazing that even when you try to go and hide in the dark, he will find you. I know this firsthand. Even when I was kind of running from God, he never stopped chasing. And it's one of the things that not only brought me to him, but makes me love him even more. And if that's you right now, Pastor Jabin's got something you're going to want to hear. One simple thing you can do to turn it around. That's coming up in part two of What I Learned at Church This Week. Just a few.

0: you're in a dark place right now, or maybe someone you love, someone you know is, I want you to know there is hope. And what I learned at church this week, Pastor Jabin Chavez, with some good news about that hope. It's not far away.
1: A lot of times we're running from things, but we're not facing things. We're running from things, but we're not wrestling with things. We're running from ourselves, but it's not until we wrestle with God that we can finally overcome. Jesus has a better way, and it's actually called repentance. He says in Matthew chapter 4, he says, repent of your sins, but then he says this, and turn to God. See, a lot of people don't like their sin. They don't like their issues. They don't like their secrets. They don't like their whatever they're going through, but they don't have any power over it. Here's why, because you haven't turned to God. See, the issue is not disliking a part of your life. The issue is loving God. See, God is the power of repentance, not remorse. God is the power of repentance, not guilt. There are so many Christians that hate themselves but don't have freedom. Why? Because they have not learned how to love God yet. The power's in loving God. Here's what Jesus is really saying. It's not as much of a sin issue as a God issue.
0: That's exactly it. Turn to him. Focus less on your failures and more on your future and the freedom you have with Jesus. Turn to him and watch things turn around. You can get more on this, Pastor Jabin Chavez, at elevationchurch.org or on their YouTube channel. And that's What I Learned at Church This Week.

0: 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Lucky for you, we're majoring in motivation. The Z.
1: It's that bring back memories, bro. It's real. Shut up. It's coming from the soul, so bear with me on this one. I remember telling this story like it was yesterday.

God. Lathan Warlick, it's the Z Radio. Turn that testimony into a hit song that has just touched the hearts of so many people, myself included. Love that. And listen, if you're going through something tough right now, it's got to be God. He's going to come through. That waiting period is, there's a purpose for it. Doesn't feel like it in the moment. You just, you know, hurry up, let's go. Right? That's how I always aim in those times. Patience, patience, Matthew. That's what I'm trying to learn. But maybe you're in that situation too. And listen, we'd love to, pray with you through it. 877-443-CARE. Call us anytime. We're here. We love you.

0: beautiful.
1: We live in life turned up. It's the Z Channel. My name is Matt, and my friend Ashley shared this post, and I wanted to share it with you. I think it's so good. It says, it's humbling to think that Jesus can already see my failures of tomorrow, and yet still wants to be my savior today. Boy, if that doesn't sum it up, huh? Yeah, and he knows your past too. Didn't faze him. Loves you anyway. Like almost no one else except maybe your mom. That's about it. Oh, man. And it's such good news. Ashley, I appreciate you. Thanks for sharing.

All right, let's talk about selflessness. Selflessness is at the heart of godly love. It calls for putting the needs and well-being of others way ahead of our own. This selfless love is about serving others without expecting anything in return. Kind of like how God watches over us and takes care of us in everyday life. It can manifest in small acts of kindness, generosity, and care that shows a higher purpose and compassion. So think about how you're going to respond to your friends and parents. Got questions? Hit us up at thez.com.

the Z Radio. What a summer with the World Cup, of course. And I was thinking about it, man. A lot of fun this summer. Banana ball bigger than ever. And as we're moving towards the fall, I'm ready for football, kicking off the NFL season tonight. And of course, Panthers opener Sunday at home. Dub Bears in town.

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0: Good choice.

forgiveness. Mun, his Radio Z. And on that note, I am going to slide out the door with my empty chili bowl. I meal prepped. I was talking about this earlier, my game day chili. I always do this for the first game. I think only once in the past 10 years or so did I not do it. So I'm ready. And I'm going to make some more for the Sunday, too. It might even be a little left. I'll do leftovers on this for about 3-4 days, but we're going to make a fresh batch on Saturday. That's my plan as it is now. Cade, intern takeover, ready to go next. Keep it here. I'm sure he'll be having a little Panthers talk, too. I bet he will. That's my hunch. And I think he's got his, is that an OG Cam Newton shirt on? I don't know what that is. It's definitely a Panthers jersey of some sort. But at any rate, I'm going to turn the airwaves over to him, and I will see you back here tomorrow night, Lord willing, around 7 o'clock. Have a great rest of the night and an awesome day tomorrow. Thanks for hanging with the Z. So-

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3: 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All that stressing out gon' hurt your skin routine. 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

Everything really is better when you can listen into his Radio Z, and it's Cade the Wave here. And I do want to let you know that as I will be filling in for Cheryl, I won't be in my normal time slot, but the music is still going to be here. So if you want to make sure you can end your day on a positive note, definitely stick around. But I'm glad that you're here nonetheless, because the music has certainly missed you, and I know that you've been wanting to hear it. And of course, we've got it here for you and only you. Here's Graham and Nick D.

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0: 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What if I told you that I believe it?
1: Y'all ready for this?
2: 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Your Christian hip-hop vibe check starts now. 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
1: You can listen to the Z just by saying the word.
0: What's the word?
1: We can't say it right now or she's going to start talking back to us. But you know the word, right? The A word? That's right. 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The Z.

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1: Don't worry. Today's hit music will be here when you're not in class. The Z.
2: Let me tell you about the king, reigning above, powerful and mighty, came down to love. He sits on the throne, highly seated, for his blood has atoned. 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
0: Jesus is our hope. The Z.
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0: 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It pulls us out of ourselves.
1: Thanks for putting all this music onto a nice station. I love waking up and just listening to your music.

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He is with you. 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
2: 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The Z.

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back watching my mansion burn to ash while I

Great song, but it is not what I want you to start your day with. I want you to know that even if you are facing the day with one eye open going, oh my goodness, it's 6 o'clock and it's time for me to get going, don't let fear dominate your day. I pray that you'll give me a couple more songs to remind you that God is the one that gives us clarity, even in those times of fear. Speaking of clarity, Rachel DeLong, it's her first hit for us in about 5 years. Good to have you back, Rachel.

God's love is a greater love. It's Gio, D'Angelo, and Loge launching our Thursday together. And I got a great Z-verse coming up next hour. But right now, know that if you need to talk to somebody, pray with somebody, we're here. 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Anytime, 24 hours a day, talk or text. Oh.

I've been said before, it's not my favorite, but I like her a lot. She is a great artist, Sarah Reeves, and Runaway on the Z. I'll move on. And about an hour from now, we'll dive into God's Word together. 2 Corinthians 5:21. It's our Z-verse. We'll go deep between now and then. Just get you going with great music, including Tarian, Taran Wells, and right now, Curtis Hoppe.

Child. 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Yeah, this is the Z. I am Britt. And look up and pray up. Pray for the people that maybe you find like Lauren. Some people find Lauren kind of a controversy magnet. And, you know, I pray that the Lord's using even the controversy around her at times to say, all right, what do I believe? How can I firmly understand my God who loves me so much and calls us to love him first and foremost more than anything else, and then love our neighbors as ourselves. Anyway, pray for her often. And I suggest some of these artists you really like this one. Oh, Tarion, such a good artist. Pray for these artists every once in a while. Lift them up. The Lord would let them continue to say great things like this. God.

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0: Really? That many?
2: All right, welcome back from the Z.
3: Take the pain away. Take the pain away. Still another day.

No Way But Up. That is the Capital Kings brand new one called Get Lifted. I hope you're having a great day. I want to challenge you to do something. I love a good electric guitar, especially a good electric guitar soloist, a guitarist that's not just about the drone chords and the power chords, but can really, really, what they used to call shred, showing my age there. But think about this guy. If you've not heard Grace on Me by Lynn, check out the way he vocally shreds. Even there. I think you're going to be blessed by it. Just his voice as an instrument. All about God's grace.

0: See what I mean?
1: Just like he's taking his vocal cords and da-da-da-da-da-da-da, just like a guitar. Anyway, I'm just impressed by it. Such a talent. That's Lynn on the Z. If you try to track him down, you got to spell it with a V in front and a V in back. I don't know why, but that's what he chooses to do. So if you're looking for him, little V, L-I-N, little V on the Z.

word, but so hard to do. Sam Rivera and Let Go on the Z. I am Britt, at ZBritt on Instagram. And I was so happy last night. Got home from church and football was on TV. The NFL's kicked off. And I know it really is. The best is high school, then college, then NFL. But

It's the Z. I am Britt. Everything is better from the band Hopeful off the West Coast. And here on the East Coast, well, two West Coast bands coming up. Well, here on the East Coast, we're going to dive into God's Word coming up about 7:30, launching our day together, celebrating the absolution Jesus brings to our life.

God's ready to meet you where you are, including in your room. That's McKenna Johns and Marty of Social Club Misfits launching our day together. Our Z-verse coming up in just a few minutes. I pray that you'll join me for a reminder that God is ready to heal us from all shame and all condemnation. That's not part of who we need to be as followers of Christ. Yeah.

Shia Zamora on the Z. And sometimes situations do seem to overwhelm us, but there's one thing that doesn't need to overwhelm you, and that's shame and condemnation. That's what our Z verse is about today. 2 Corinthians 5:21, God made him who had no sin to be sin for us, so that in him we might become the righteousness of God. You know, shame and condemnation are two of the, I think, biggest weapons of the enemy. He uses them to steal our joy, to steal our rest. So what do we need to do to push back against the enemy when he tries to condemn us and shame us? We got to see ourselves the way God sees you. God made him, Jesus, who had no sin, to be sin for us, so that in him we might become the righteousness of God. Again, that's our Z verse. And when we realize, yeah, we all have shortcomings. We all have, I am a mess, and that's part of my message. You're a mess, and that's part of your message. But we are righteous, not in our mess, but in our grace and salvation that God brings to us. When we became followers of Christ, when you said yes to Jesus, God placed you in Christ. Those two words, in Christ, are really an important part of how we are to see ourselves and understand how we are in him. So if we are in Christ, we are accepted by him. I love Romans 5:1. Since we have been justified through faith, we have peace with God through our Lord Jesus Christ. You know that song, Justified, Just As If I'd Never Sinned? It's a great new song. I want to play it next. That's how God sees you every minute of every day, of every year of your life, all the way from your new birth in Christ to the new birth we'll have in Jerusalem. Plus, Jesus, he walked on this earth as a human. He fully man, fully God, all at the same time. He understands our weaknesses. So today, on this Thursday, we come boldly before God and say, God, we

because they've given their heart to you, Jesus. And Lord, if that's not the case and they want to talk to us, Lord, I pray they'd call our care line, that 877-443-CARE number we talk about all the time. I pray, Lord, that they would reach out mostly to you, but also to us. God, lead us, guide us, direct us above and beyond our own situation and into a right fellowship with you today. We love you, Jesus. Thank you for the way you love us. In your precious name we pray. Amen.

Forgiveness. It's a great new song from Mun on the Z. The tender songs that gently remind us where we are, where we need to be, and the songs that are just fun. Say, let's dance our way into this Thursday. Let's two-step the enemy. Yeah.

All the Encounter Price. It's automatic. I am not a fan of God. I'm a fanatic. I'm all in, as is Hovey and Connor Price on the Z. Next up, these guys remind us no need to keep looking in the rear view. Matter of fact, I saw something yesterday in my rear view that I'm going to tell you about in two songs. Toby Mac's going to sing about it next, though. He and Juan Winans, the song is Rear View.

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Hello!

Derek Minor, Cannon, together with Save the Hero on this fine Thursday morning. I saw a study yesterday from the water company Evian that Evian, I don't know if I'm pronouncing that correctly, but they say one out of every 10 adults are saying they're too busy to drink more water. Too busy. Now, I don't drink enough water. None of us do. Well, I actually, Justin, he drinks up. Justin Putnam, if you know Justin, he drinks enough water. My bride drinks enough water. My daughter drinks enough water. I guess I'm the only one in my family who doesn't drink enough water, but I'm not too busy to drink too water. I may be too lazy to drink more water, but let's don't ever say we're too busy to do something that we know is healthy for us, especially spend time in God's Word. And if you need some help, you need something to jumpstart your day, we've got three different partners. Mike Harder and the great team at Alight Ministries, Rick Warren, the great team at Daily Hope, and the great guys and gals at FCA, Fellowship of Christian Athletes, all have daily emails that we can connect you with, or you can just search for them, and you'll find a tremendous daily encouraging word at light.faith, and you can sign up for that, have it in your email box tomorrow. It'll help just give you the tools to say, I may feel like I don't have time, but I've got time to take 2 minutes and read this, and then maybe 2 minutes and listen for God to speak to me, and then a minute to pray, and start your day with the best 5 minutes ever. Oh.

Sometimes we just got to push back the enemy and say, enemy, we know you're lying to us. He is the father of lies. So let go of that lie that he's telling you right now and understand the truth that God loves you so very much. That Allison Eyde on the Z with Truth Is Liar. I'm leaving you with Fearless Band. And Chad's on the way. You'll be hearing two songs. Keep it on the Z as we celebrate Christ all day together. Your soundtrack to Life Turned Up.

0: all praises to
1: it's the Z. Good morning. Now, on the way this hour, we're going to ask better questions to get better answers from our kids when they get home from school. One I've been asking recently, it's kind of changed the ball game for us in our conversations. Before we get there, though, Mike the Cat was thrown away. How he survived, we'll talk about coming up.

Thanks for listening to the Z. Now, when you're working on something you need to change, but you're still failing at it, but still working on it, that's still progress, even if it feels like it's not.

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The Z.

0: Hey, this is the Z, and it's a popular saying, don't throw the cat out with the couch. My name is Chad. Okay, so it's not so much a popular saying as it is a reality for Mike the Cat. Mike the Cat was thrown out with a couch as he was hiding in it, trying to just rest and do cat stuff. But the family was getting rid of a couch, accidentally left Mike in it. How that happened, not sure. But when they got to the point of actually getting to the dump, the trash men heard Mike the Cat scurrying about the couch. They were able to retrieve Mike the Cat from the couch. Whether or not there were scratches on the trash men, that is yet to be seen. But Mike the Cat was successfully returned to his owner. And you can almost guarantee that now Mike the Cat prefers an ottoman or a nice chaise lounge. But a couch? Pass.
1: It's a paradise and it calls my name, but I can't keep taking holidays.
2: It's a paradox.

0: fuzzy.
1: 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At least that's the story with me and my car keys today. How did they move? But how did they stay?
2: It's like, ooh,

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But I guess I'm a letdown, but it's cool, I checked out. 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
0: You know, Proverbs 27:17 says, iron sharpens iron, and the right people make you stronger. 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It's about connection.

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1: Sometimes we want better answers from our kids. I'm learning the hard way to ask better questions from our kids.

Thanks for listening to The Z. It could be as simple as asking better questions. My name is Chad, and my kids come home from school, and we always ask them this question: how was your day? How was school? And they give a generic answer, just as generic as the question. They'll usually say something like, it was fine, or it was good. It seems to be unremarkable. But a couple weeks ago, I started asking my kids this question, and the results, honestly surprising. So be careful if you implement this question. I asked each one of them, and they're 13 years old, almost 12 years old, and 10 years old. And I've asked each of them, what was something that you saw at school today that shocked you? Or what was the wildest, craziest thing that happened today? And their answers have ranged, again, 13 to 10. The oldest, some of the answers she's given, has caused me to start praying a lot harder. And the next two are very kind of surface level of, you know, arguments and things on the playground. But I'll tell you that the old question, how was your day, being replaced by what's the craziest thing you've seen, it unlocks something in them. Now, it's not the only question we ask. We kind of rotate through different ones that are not as vague as how was your day or how was school. But if you want to get better answers from your kids, sometimes we got to ask better questions.

and lunchtime leak-ups. Whether you're the class of 26 or the freshman finding your way, we see you. From study grinds to TikTok trends, it's a vibe. And this year, we're going all in. So plug into positivity, tap into your potential, and don't forget, friends plus God's grace equal unforgettable memories. The Z, your soundtrack for the grind.

This is the Z. Now, they're bad ideas. They didn't start out that way. Coming from the Girl Scouts specifically, I'll share what they're doing and who they're doing it for before the end of the hour. But first, let's talk about what today is and why I love today.

It's the Z. Good morning. And there is a treat that you find so amazing that others in your life are repulsed by. Me, that's TV dinners. I love them. Always have. Probably. Always will.

Thanks for listening to The Z. My name is Chad, and today is National TV Dinner Day. And the crowd goes silent. Not a lot of people celebrating TV dinners today, even though most of us probably have one in our freezer from who knows when. You might want to check the expiration date on it. Yes, in the freezer, everything lasts a lot longer than it probably should. I check expiration dates on everything, especially the milk. But TV dinners, they seem to last a long time. I am one of those individuals growing up and even into my early college years before I met my wife, loved TV dinners. They were fancy. They were a treat. We didn't get them a lot when I was a kid, so I thought they were kind of a novelty when I had my own place. I will tell you, my wife did not have that same experience. That is why we don't have TV dinners today.

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Why?

this is the Z, and it's National TV Dinner Day. 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I think mainly because of the frozen treat that came with them. 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But in those moments, and still today, I didn't really care.

0: Life hits different when you stop trying to solo run everything. 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Community is an extra. It's part of the design.
1: You weren't built to carry every emotion, every fear, every I'm fine moment by yourself.
0: Let people in. 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And you don't have to. The Z. Oh.

0: It's the Z. Sometimes good ideas are actually more like bad ideas. Not pointing the finger at the Girl Scouts, but I kind of am. Why? I'll share with you in just about 10 minutes. Stay here.
1: Hey. Hello.

life turned up. It's the Z, and not every bad idea started out that way. My name is Chad. I think we're kind of watching this play out in real time from the Girl Scouts. They've got a lot of really good ideas. They're releasing all kinds of new cookies all the time to sell and grab attention of people, but they've released or they're about to release a cookie that I think they're going to get a lot of attention for all the wrong reasons because of who it's for. It's not for people. It's for dogs. It's the first Girl Scout dog cookie called Patch Pails. And here's the thing. I think they'll be wildly popular. Some people will love to get these for their dogs. And others will get these because they think they're a dog-themed cookie and they will eat them, being the goodest boys and girls without knowing they're eating dog treats.

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2: We can't say it right now or she's going to start talking back to us. But you know the word, right? The A word? That's right. You can listen to the Z on your Amazon Echo. The Z.

Thanks for listening to the Z. Time travel could be real. I'm going to try to prove it before the end of the hour. So I guess technically in the future, I'll try to prove that. Before we get there, though, it's your favorite food that you try to replicate. You can't do it. Why? You can't. And don't even try. We'll talk about on the way.

0: 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Lucky for you, we're majoring in motivation.
1: The Z.

This is the Z. And we keep looking for a replacement for our favorite food as a kid. For me, it was a donut from this place called Benny's Bakery. I've not found a replacement, but I promise you, I'm going to keep looking.

It's the Z. Good morning. It's that favorite food you have that you can't replicate from the restaurant you got it at. My name is Chad. That's the case for airplane food, actually. If you've ever been on a flight and you absolutely love the food there, and then you get on the ground and you go have it somewhere else or you try to replicate it, it's just not as good. As it turns out, plane food tastes better because of what happens to us up in the air between the oxygen and all the stuff happening in the plane. Basically, our taste buds are desensitized. The food's not better. We just can't tell it's not that good. So I wish that there's a way to maybe pressurize our homes, because then our kids would eat all of the food we prepare for them all of the time. You.

1 Corinthians 13:13. And now there remain faith, abiding trust in God and his promises, hope, confident expectation of eternal salvation, love, unselfish love for others. The Bible states that love is greater than both faith and hope. We couldn't live our lives without faith or hope. But without love, we could just be going through the motions. Hear the love from the songs we play. Life turned up. The Z.

Hey, this is the Z. And it feels like we've entered a time machine and gone back in time. To where? And to why I say this, I'll share with you in the future. Give me 10 minutes.

0: Let me tell you about the king.
1: It's the Z. Now, it feels like we've entered a time machine and we've gone back in time because of what is happening in my neighborhood. It is something I don't remember the last time that I've experienced. And just full transparency, maybe you don't remember the last time you experienced it, but we have a neighbor child, lives literally next door, and he'll come over and ring our doorbell to see if one of our kids wants to play. Like, when was the last time that happened? I didn't even know we had a doorbell. At this stage of the game, I thought doorbells were extinct. Unless I'm living in some sort of Doc Brown multiverse where I've gone back in time or into the future. I don't even know what year. Does anybody know what year it is?

0: 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It's the Z.
1: No, it seems like a simple formula. To get better answers, maybe we ask better questions. To who are we asking the questions? I'll share with you before the end of the hour. But first, Mike the Cat has 8 lives left. Why and how? I'll share with you on the way.

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My name is Chad, king of bad habits, I think. But even though it's a cool title, it doesn't give me permission to not work on breaking the bad habits.

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1: This is the Z. Now, sometimes the best way to break a bad habit is to be thrown in the trash with it. My name is Chad. Mike the cat was recently thrown in the trash while he was inside the very thing that he loved. He was inside of a couch. You see Mike the cat just hanging out, minding his own business inside this old couch, and then the owners decided to get rid of it. Mike was just trying to be comfy. You've been there. I've been there just trying to be comfy. And then suddenly everything changes. For Mike the cat, his location changed, even though he was still with the thing he loved the most, his couch. Now, the good news is, before the couch was actually thrown away, Mike the cat was rescued, but not before his trust of couches ruined

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Let the words that I speak be yours now. 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Got a gift I don't own, it's a piece of heaven. It's

Thanks for listening to the Z. Now, getting a different result could be as easy as trying something different. Someone told me that earlier. Haven't put it into practice yet. Not sure if I will, but I thought I'd pass it along.

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1: Now, if we want a different result, we got to do something different. My name is Chad. For example, my kids, when they come home from school, something we've been asking them for a while is, how was your day? And when we ask that question, they answer in a way that is just as exciting as the question. And they'll say something like, it was fine. And so in order to get different answers, my wife and I have started asking different questions, starting with one that if you ask, you need to be prepared for the answer and you may not like it. The question is, what is the most shocking thing you saw today? Or what surprised you the most? Now, I have children from 13 to 10 years old, three of them, and they each go to a different school, and each of their answers are different. But their answers are a glimpse into the window of their day. And I'll just tell you, their answers sometimes have been very shocking. So my wife and I have planned to not respond appropriately. And we'll just kind of weather the storm and then move on. But if you want different answers from your kids, sometimes we got to ask different questions.

Song's called More Like You. It's the brand new one from Believers on the Z. I'm so excited to launch your afternoon with that kind of straightforward, just get to the point. WWJD, what would Jesus do? Lord, help us to be more like you. Hi there, my name is Britt Dillard. I am your host for the next hour or so. Yes to Zane Walls. Yes to Forrest Frank. And right now, yes to Abby Styler. You may not know her, but you need to. It's Deep Down Love.

Abby Seiler. She's one of those that'll pop up in youth camps all over the summer. I think she was in 7 different youth camps, just popping in, leading worship, being a part of the team. Abby Seiler. Keep an eye out on her. She is one of those to watch. Sharp, sharp. This is the Z. Yes, to We Are Messengers. It's coming right to Hopeful on the Z. I got the Gregatron Z Mix for you. Z Mix? Oh, yeah. There's a lot of them. It's on the way.

Passengers, the Gregatron Z-Mix. I am Britt, and you know, we don't have a Z-Mix yet of Forrest Frank. I'm going to work on that between now and Saturday night and see if we don't have somewhere squirreled away that I'm not aware of a Z-Mix. Maybe not of this one, his latest Two Step the Enemy, but I'm going to find a Forrest Frank Z-Mix or make one. You

Happy Thursday. That's Zane Walls and Nuh-uh on the Z. Uh-huh. I want you to listen to this guy play his vocal cords like an electric guitar. You know, I was talking this morning about shredding. That's not a term that maybe is used as often, but it's when a guitar player just really takes the lead and does a wonderful thing. Again, check this out. The song's about grace. Great song. Even now he's starting it. The artist is Lynn, and I think he uses his voice like a guitar.

feel that hollowness, that missing link, like we're just not connecting with the Lord like we need to. Or maybe you are tuned into this radio station and didn't even realize it's all about a relationship with Jesus and how there is a hole in us. There is a hollowing out of us that can only be filled by a relationship with Jesus Christ. If you want to talk about it, we've got friends happy to text with you or talk with you on our Z-Care line. 877-443-CARE is the number. 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

Alicia, a mom who says summer was over way too fast, and that sounds like summer still. Yeah, it does. Everything Switchfoot does has a little bit of sand in between the grooves there, don't you think? It's the Z. But since summer is behind us, maybe the temperatures will start moving towards fall. Looking forward to that as well. Isn't it great that here in the Z Nation, we got all the seasons?

0: Depression feels heavy. It feels dark. It feels lonely. But you're not alone in it. Psalm 34:18 says, God is close to the brokenhearted. Not distant. Not silent.
1: Not silent.
0: When your mind feels like it's totally sinking,
1: just reach out. Talk to somebody.
0: Pray, breathe, and let God remind you that your story isn't over. 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

song, in some ways, about the grind. That's for Cam and I. We're talking the other day about the whole concept that, you know, there is a part of the working out our salvation. And sometimes the questions are, God, why in the world would you allow this to happen? I prayed for rain and I'm in a desert. It doesn't make sense. It doesn't always make sense, but God is always with you. 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

friend that is in the middle of a lunchtime workout, and this song is just what he needs to push him over the top. And I'm happy to help out for you. If you've never heard it, it's a full mix-up of a handful of great Toby Mac songs.

Happy Thursday. I hope you had a great Wednesday night. For us, Wednesday night is youth night, and my goodness, we had so many great testimonies last night, student after student, just proclaiming how they have broken free from kind of the culture that wants them to camouflage themselves, and they're stepping out and living for Jesus in a powerful way. And for some of you, you know who you are. This is the song Camouflage.

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How we can praise God in a lot of different ways. Got a Reason is the new one from No Big Deal and KB on the Z. Wrapping things up for me with that type of praise. And how about some EDM praise? I'll leave you with Eli F. Have a grand day. I'll be back tomorrow morning. Jumpstart your day. You keep it here on the Z.

0: 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Z.
1: We'll sing your name from the rooftop. 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

back watching my mansion burn to ash while I

That's NF with Fear on the Z. Before that, we heard Rachel DeLong with Clarity. We kicked off the song set with Never Too Far. That was Blanca and Ty Brazell. Your favorite rock, pop, and hip-hop music, it's all on the Z, all here for your life turned up. We'll talk about tomorrow's new releases for New Release Friday a little later on this afternoon. Bodie will have a new EP in October. We'll hear from him right after this next song from George Moss along with David Duffield from We Are Leo. This is Hands Up, and it's on the Z.

0: Anxiety shows up loud. Racing thoughts, tight chest, overthinking everything. But God shows up louder.
1: 1 Peter says, cast all your cares on him because he cares for you.
0: It's not a cute verse. That's a lifeline. When your mind spirals at 2 a.m., God isn't panicking. He's steady. He's close. He's holding you together when you feel like you're falling apart. Breathe. God.

Say the Hero, that's Derek Minor along with Cannon. The new album from Cannon, Loose Cannon Volume 4, came out last month. Before that song, we heard Evan Kraft along KB and Sam Rivera, a Z-mix of Be All Right. We kicked off the song set with Automatic, that's brand new from Holvey and Connor Price. 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
1: Locker combos, pep rallies, late night cramming, it's all back. 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It lives on the Z.

We'll sing your name from the rooftop. 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

0: all praises to
1: Hovey, along with No Big Deal. That was Rooftop. This is The Z. My name is Ed Hutchins. My email, ed@thez.com. Coming up this hour, we'll hear from Lauren Daigle. We'll hear Believers, Geo, and a bunch more of your favorites. Right now on The Z, here comes Tyrion with God Is For Me. This is The Z.

Turbulent Skies. That is Lauren Daigle. This is the Z. She is nominated for a Dove Award in the category of Artist of the Year. She's up against other Z artists, Brandon Lake and Josiah Queen. Dove Awards will be in early October. Now on the Z, here comes Tiki Lau with Your Goodness.

On my own, that's Geo. This is The Z with your favorite rock, pop, and hip-hop music. I'm Ed Hutchins. It's New Release Friday tomorrow. I don't really have any albums to tell you about for this week's New Release Friday. There'll be several of them next week. We'll talk about the new movie releases a little bit later on in the afternoon. Now, here is Lanzo, a brand new Z artist. This is Lift Me Up.

A new single from Jeremy Camp, that was Revival. Before that, we heard Futuristic with Switch. We kicked off the song set with Everything Is Better, that was Hopeful. My name is Ed Hutchins. It's new release Friday tomorrow. Brand new movies in theaters. Sandra Bullock and Nicole Kidman are back together again for a sequel. That's Practical Magic 2. The Uprising is a new one from Andrew Garfield, and Alan Ritchson and Owen Wilson will star in an action comedy thriller that is titled Runner. I'll see you back here again tomorrow afternoon. More hot hit music for you on the Z. Here comes Caleb Gordon. This is God First.

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0: It's Lynn as we continue our afternoon together. It really seems like the weather is not giving us any grace, especially with how hot it has been. But maybe take some time to cool off and enjoy some music that's uplifting and encouraging. And here on His Radio Z, it's Cade the Way filling in for Cheryl, and I will be doing so for the rest of the week. I'm just glad I can help out where I can. And of course, I've got more of that music that you need and wanting, and it's new. And it's wanted to say hello to you today from Marissa Berkey.
1: Hello.

We're not through the weekday as of yet, so if you want to make sure you can tune into the music that we have here today, you're going to need to go ahead and download our free app that's available on any device that you have available. And when you get it downloaded, you'll be able to listen in to all the tunes that we got for you, whether they're new or old. And of course, when you get it downloaded, you'll be able to listen in anytime and anywhere. And I'll give you an absolute right now, that's going to become one of your favorite applications. I can just tell you right now, and what I can also tell you is that we've got more music right here. It's from Switchfoot.

I told you we've got all types of music. That's a bit of a throwback here. I'm on the Radio A Social Club Misfits and Ryan Ellis. And the good news for today is, even as the sun has been bearing down on us, we're still here bringing you all sorts of music, and it's still right here with Del Mac.

It's Link Boys in Palace as you're surviving yet another hot summer day. I do hope you've had a good one nonetheless besides the heat, but I'll tell you one thing. I am all in for all these different movies that are getting re-released, and there's another one coming to theaters starting today up until the 17th. One movie it is and why I'm excited for it, I'll talk about more in just a few minutes. Right now, I wanted to bring more music to you. This is from Good Weather Forecast and Geo.

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When the world gets loud, we get louder with purpose and joy. The Z.

praises. We don't have to scream it from the rooftops, but with the power of technology, we can just tell you through your speakers that we've got even more music that's uplifting and encouraging coming to you, whether you're ending your work day or you're just trying to relax for the rest of it. We've got all the music that you need and more. It might be familiar to you, it may not, but I know it's going to become something that you love, especially hearing from the likes of Jordan Feliz and KB.

The sun is shining and there's still music coming through your speakers. And if you want to make sure that you tune into the music that is here, you need to go ahead and download our free app that's available on any device that you have available. And when you get that taken care of, you'll be able to listen in anytime and anywhere and get to hear more of that music that you know and love. Speaking of it, I've got that right here. This is Believers. I just want to

getting another duo in the mix, bringing in a throwback, Fought for Love, from Vision of Leo and Joel Barnes. Now, I'm bringing another duo to you, and you don't have to wait idly by for them, because they're coming to you right now as Brandon Lake and Schema Boy. Who you call?

Even as we continue our day together, there's one hope that I have, and maybe you share in it, that we can finally get some cooler weather. It's been absolutely ridiculous. Maybe that will happen, maybe not, but something that certainly is happening is that TSA is now launching a program that will let you go through airport security without a plane ticket, and I'll talk about this more in just a few minutes. But what if I told you I've got more music, and it's right here from For King and Country. I'm sorry.

Everything really is better when you can listen into His Radio Z, and it seems like the airport experience is going to get better, especially with a new program that TSA is launching called Gateside, which will allow people to meet friends for a meal, shop, or see off loved ones, and it will just begin in 13 airports nationwide, but a bigger rollout is planned, and I'll tell you right now, it took them long enough to have something like this, because I feel like it's always important to make sure that you can hang out with the people that are just about to go into a flight, because again, you're not going to be able to see them for however long they're gone, and just to have that ability to go through TSA security and not have to have like a plane ticket or anything, it's great. But from my research, you will have to sign up a few days in advance just to kind of give an airport the notice that you are going to be coming through. But again, I think this is a step in the right direction, and I can't wait until these are at airports nationwide, or more of them, I should say. But you know what? We've got all the music that you need and more. You might as well tell the world, because the music's right here. It's coming to you from Lecrae.

0: So therefore, if anyone is in Christ, he's a new creation. The old has passed away. Behold, the new has come. Yeah, I'm brand new.
1: Move to the groove. The most hip hop.
2: Everything is real official.
1: Yeah, yeah.
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4: Let me tell you about the King, reigning above, powerful and mighty, came down to love. He sits on the throne, highly seated, for his blood has atoned. He's a roller.

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1: Okay, so faith isn't fragile, and trust isn't just a vibe. It's armor. We're talking real armor.
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4: It worked for me.
1: This isn't blind faith. It's bold, intentional, soul-deep connection. 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Stay geared up in grace.
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I know that with today, you've been turning up your AC to full blast, so make sure you can get all that cold air, but you might as well do that for your speakers as well, especially as we're bringing you even more music. So it's going to be right next to you, especially the Z Mix coming to you here on his Radio Z. Here's Jordan Feliz.

The day is far from over, and you could say the same thing about the music that we're still playing, but we always want to know your say-so on the tunes that you want on this station, and the best way to let us know is by texting into our hit line at 866-441-4487, and if you're comfortable with it, we'd love to know your name and where you're from, so that way we can shout you out for making such a great suggestion. And I got Bethany up in Chesney, wanted to hear one of the newer songs that we got on the radio waves. This is from Christian Lanie. This is Wisdom Freestyle.

It's Shea Zamora as we keep the uplifting and encouraging music coming to you here on His Radio Z. And the best way to make sure you can continue listening in is not just sticking with this station, but keeping your speakers turned up, especially as we bring you new music to start the hour. This is from Tate Butts.

Anytime we get new music, it's almost like a new car smell, but for your ears. Case in point, When I Pray. Hear them on the radio waves. And if you want to make sure you don't miss out on the new tunes or just the music that we've got for you on this station, you need to go ahead and download our free app that's available on any device that you have available. But that's not all, because when you get it downloaded, you'll be able to listen in anytime and anywhere. And if you know us, we're always automatic with the music that we are bringing to you. And that doesn't stop now. It only continues with Holvey and Connor Price.

Although you can't see it, you can definitely hear it, and that's the line coming through your speakers. So the music that's still here on His Radio Z. We've got more of that music to get you lifted, and we've got it right here with Capital Kings.

keeping the radio waves awake and alive with all types of music, and it's still headed your way. But what's also headed your way is another NFL game, and if you're about as excited as I am, I'll let you know about what time you'll be able to watch it, who's playing, and all sorts, and we'll get to that in just a few minutes. But I don't know about you, but I've still got music that you need to have your speakers turned up for, and I've got one right here from Allison Hyde.

Josiah Queen. And funny enough, he just announced his Damascus Road Tour. So check out those dates to see if you can go to a show near you. But of course, we're always going to have his music and a whole lot more still here on his Radio Z. And it's Cade the Wave here. Wanting to let you know that if you just so happen to miss the Super Bowl rematch between the Seattle Seahawks and the New England Patriots, and you weren't able to really kick off the NFL coming back, well, you have another chance tonight with the 49ers and the Rams, and you can watch it on Netflix. Now, this is something somewhat new for the NFL as a whole, because Netflix is not one of those main services for the likes of professional football. But I'm excited to see this game nonetheless, especially because we get to see Myles Garrett in Los Angeles Rams blue, and we get to see how he does. And I really do think that as much as the 49ers have weapons on offense, that Rams defense is going to do its job and then some. Again, I'm just happy that football's back. Maybe you are too, or maybe you're just more excited for the music that's still here among the radio waves. And you know I've got that and then some, especially this from Sejan Narual.

0: lifting others up. You know, Philippians 2:4 says to look out for the interests of others, not just your own. And that's not weakness. That's like Jesus-level greatness. So go on, hold the door. Send that encouraging text. Be the friend who shows up. When you choose to serve, you shine. And the world needs more light. So go on, make someone's day. The Z.
1: We'll sing your name from the rooftop. We'll bring you praise and we won't stop. It's not for us, it's for your heart.

You know, we don't have to scream from the rooftop, so we can just tell you through your speakers that you're right where you need to be, whether you're up in the mountains, down at the beach, or maybe you've just gotten off work. You're right where you need to be to hear more music that's uplifting and encouraging, and you're right on time for it, especially to hear from the

It's Derek Minor and Cannon, and even as time has just flown by, I don't think you and I wasted it, especially with the music that we got to enjoy here on his Radio Z. But where my fun, quote-unquote, technically comes to an end for the day, your fun doesn't end, especially as there's more music here among the station. And of course, Matt's going to be coming in next, and make sure you get in your suggestions while you can. I know that he'll get through them the best that he can. But of course, before I leave, I do want to leave you with two very important reminders that, one, the Lord loves you, and two, he is always with you. Don't forget that as you continue and in your day and as you head into the weekend. But of course, I will be back tomorrow filling in for Cheryl. But for now, this has been Cade the Wave, and I will see you on the radio waves.

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4: You are the light, so when the darkness falls, the greatest heights. 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It's my roots that you're growing, don't wanna miss what you're showing. You ready, T?
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Celebration. Always out in front of that new music for you. Red Tips and Big God, his Radio Z. Hello and welcome to the Uplift Radio Show. It's Matt, looking forward to hanging with you. An off-duty cop in the spotlight tonight. His split-second timing and fearless actions helped save a man's life and probably others. I'll tell you about him coming up in your daily Uplift, just a couple of minutes. Going to check in with our new friend Ethan, the Young Dad Diaries, Episode 3. Some very interesting perspective on real life with little kids from a dad's point of view. Little insight for the ladies out there as well. And my burning question this week, I want to get your take on this one. Some sort of a hypothetical, maybe theoretical travel question for you. See what you think about this, along with a bunch of great music and some

0: Daigle. That's You Say, his Radio Z, and Matthew. And Ellen, off-duty police officer, is a hero after saving an unconscious driver and also helping prevent a very dangerous situation on a busy downtown street right in the middle of the day. A lot of people around, and this guy's walking. He noticed a car run a red light, and of course, as a police officer, even off-duty, he, you know, his ears perked up a little bit. He looked at the situation. He noticed that the driver appeared to be unconscious. So he ran alongside the car, kind of hopped in through the open window, and was able to put the vehicle in park somehow. And then the officer pulled the driver out and began CPR. Local councilwoman Susan Jawang says he's a real hero.
1: He actually saved more than just a driver's life. He saved the pedestrian's life, the babies walking in the street, the grandparents walking in the street. He saved everyone's life. We have to honor our off-duty police officers. Even they are not on the job, they're still helping people.
0: Absolutely agree with her on that. And this officer is pretty humble about his help, too. Insisting that he remains anonymous. So, unknown off-duty police officer, you are the most amazing person on the planet today, putting yourself at grave risk to help this man having a medical episode, very likely saving his life, and who knows how many others on that busy downtown street. Certainly a lot of injuries that you helped avoid. And the officer saying, I'm just doing my job. Even though he wasn't on the clock, that's pretty great. And the city's going to honor him later this month in a private ceremony at his request. Again, he wants to remain anonymous. I think that's pretty cool. A great cop. And that's your daily uplift.
2: If I had 10,000 tongues, I couldn't tell all that the Lord has done for me. So I

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Let the words that I speak be yours now. 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Got a gift I don't own, it's a piece of heaven. This life

Getting that one on for David here in the Berg. Appreciate you listening tonight. KB and Lecrae on the Z Radio. Something you want to hear, just a phone call or a text away. 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

0: fall.
1: This is good. I don't know who needs to hear this. I definitely, you know, it resonated with me when I saw it. My friend Blair had this on her Facebook and wanted to pass it on to you. It says, people aren't perfect. They will fail you. They will disappoint you. Love them anyway. That's exactly what Jesus does for you. Mm. I am the unforgiving servant sometimes, and it hurts when you realize it, but it's good to know, right? Good to know. God loves you, and he calls you to love like him. So I'm not God, but I'm sure going to try to live that out and love those who probably deserve it the least, just like me. And Blair, it's good stuff. Thanks for sharing.

Joseph O'Brien, Trust Fall, his Radio Z. We're living life turned up. It's Matt and a lot of people buzzing about the first ever foldable iPhone. Two screens, one payment plan that never ends. $2,000, that's the cheapest one. They go up to like $3,200. Man, with 2 terabytes, it's just insane. I mean, it is a beautiful piece of technology. Basically, a tablet you can put in your pocket. But man, $2,000, $3,200 for the top end. Tim Cook spent a decade chasing that thing. You can spend the next 10 years of your life paying it off.

Yes, good news. It's the Z Radio Hits, Hip Hop, and Hope. And Matt here. Super Bowl rematch last night. That was kind of a, you know, I don't know if that was such a great game. We got football in Australia tonight. Listen, all I want is the Panthers on the field. Can we get there? Sunday? All right, 1 o'clock. Yeah, the home opener. Can't wait.